message, jazz, history, lifestyle, reflection of jazz. In a more specific form these days, I'ma call it revolutionary. Sometimes the mainstream jumps to it, but it never was really mainstream orientated. It took more than 10 years for this art of music to come back to the planet Europe. Speak in Germany, Frankfurt, speak in England, London. A fusion of sound from yesterday, tomorrow, and today. Past is present and future. This new rough and sharp sound that we know from Acid House was created way back in the 80s with a rhythm machine that you all remember that originally was created to create bass lines. It seems that this type of music disappeared and came back like a flash during 50 years. Its roots, basically, is jazz, which influenced hip-hop and house.

out of Cali. Sound coming down, Never Kings, music iron. The rhythm just bubbling and backfiring, raging and rising, when suddenly the music cut. Steel blade drinking, blood in darkness.

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That's our purpose, you know? Here to let y'all know that everything that's going on out here right now in these days ain't right. It's extremely wrong. And I'd be wrong if I were to

0: 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Keep following me here, following me there. These days I can't go nowhere. Ain't that your girl?
1: No, I ain't my girl.
0: I swear that's your girl.
1: She ain't my girl.
0: She got juice up.
1: Oh well.
0: She got chapped up.
1: Oh well. I swear that's your man.
0: I ain't got no man.
1: He was with that man.
0: It was just any man.

0: these days I can't go nowhere. Ain't that your girl?
1: Nah, ain't my girl.
0: I swear that's your girl.
1: She ain't my girl.
0: She got juiced up.
1: Oh well.
0: She got checked up.
1: Oh well. I swear that's your man.
0: Ain't got no man.
1: He was with that man.
0: It was just any man.
1: He got cutted.

0: Kinner, all up in my hair, thinks that I care. Following me here, following me there. These days I can't go nowhere. Ain't that your girl?
1: No, I ain't my girl.
0: I swear that's your girl.
1: She ain't my girl.
0: She got juice up.
1: Oh well.
0: She got chapped up.
1: Oh well. I swear that's your man.
0: I ain't got no man.
1: He was with that man.
0: He was just any man.
1: He got

0: 5h
1: du matin.
2: Il est 5h.
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1: We interrupt this broadcast to bring you a special bulletin direct via satellite from our on-the-spot task force.
2: Because it said, here comes the judge. See? And that does not mean the judge in what they call in our colonial judiciary system, see, our imperial judiciary system. I mean the judge of righteousness.
3: Here comes the judge. Hear ye him.

0: or this judge have no mercy in this time.
1: Session. Silence in the court. The court's in session. Silence in the court. The court's in session. Silence in the court. The court's in session.
0: Christopher Cumberlas.
2: Yes, sir.
0: Francis Drake.
2: Yes, my lord.

court's in session. Silence in the court. If any of you have anything to say before this execution, say it quick.

0: Play that thing, man. Jackass will jump and bray. Let him bray, let him bray. I said the jackass will jump and bray. Lordy, let him bray, let him bray. Everybody.
1: Jackass will jump and bray. Let him bray, let him bray. Jackass will jump and bray. Let him bray, let him bray.
0: Now I tell you in a positive way, don't tie me donkey down there. Cause me

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2: Soul Connection.
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3: Hey, man, Dick Dick, she coming in here with this miniskirt on, and she's got dimples in her knees.
4: Man, don't say that. 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

is an understatement, but we gotta say, really love you, Big Tuba, so we gotta play. 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The F Tree section. 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
1: All right. 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
1: I tell you.
0: I know.
1: Achoo.

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The architect is who I be.

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It's Cool Keith, the Rhythm X, with Godfather Don at the St. Nicholas Arena, with Lex Luger and the man with many faces.

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1: Nah, man, that's a black hole.
0: Yo!

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And it goes a little something like this.

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2: yo, I'm saying, oh yeah, right, yo, I could do anybody.
1: Yo, you want them don't,
2: yo, listen, I name somebody.
3: Nah,
2: I bet
3: somebody
2: you.
3: Do
1: Fife.
3: Nah,
2: yo, I sound that. Just what? 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Fife door, watch. All right, I'm about to
3: yo,
2: do this.
3: Yo, whatever, whatever. Just show me, all right? Just show me.
2: I'll show you something
3: beat.
2: Else, too, but right now I'm about to show you Fife. You heard? All right, here we go.
3: You know what? Just somebody hit the beat. Show me.

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1: What? No, I'm Fife. Fife, nigga, what?
2: You know how I know
1: Fife.
2: What?
1: Listen, man, I'm saying it's sports. It's sports. I'm just doing. I'm saying it don't matter. That's not the point.

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Yush! Me select a boy going like your stush. Article done die out in rubber dub ya push. Rebel MC Burns to leave the man called Tenor Flying Super Cat the Wild Apache. Watch me. Yush! 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

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Boys will come a dime by the dozen, but that ain't nothing but 10 cent love. Pretty little thing, let me light your camera, cause mama, I'm sure hard to hell and I, yes I am.

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Pretty little thing, let me light the counter, called Mama. 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